0: 96.3, hey, it's Adam and Donnie. Catch us right here tomorrow morning from 6.
1: We have a showdown with one of the suits from our corporate office in Sydney. We hate our new TV ad, and they hate us for hating it.
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0: Domino 63, hey, it's Adam and Donnie. Catch us right here tomorrow morning from 6.
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2: 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We decide, is someone actually there or are you putting on a voice? 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
2: It's a close second. With the $10 whole roast chickens right now, Red Rooster. So we're effectively offering you 10 whole roast chickens right now. Kylie, who are you in the car with?
4: My son, Jeff.
2: Your son, Jeff?
4: Seth.
3: She said Seth. Seth. Seth?
4: Yeah, how are
3: you going? Okay, Seth.
4: Yeah, how are you?
2: Yeah, we're pretty good, Seth. Where are you and Mum off to?
4: We've just been up in Meldale. Just been up to have a look at a camper van in Meldale.
2: Oh, you're going to buy it?
4: I'm probably going to rent it.
2: Nice. Can we please hear from Kylie again, please?
5: Hi, how you going?
2: Good, Kylie. What was the best part about the caravan that you just saw?
5: It's on the

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